Let me announce myself. They call me Brown Sugar. But to those who know me,

in what you are about to see, any similarity with the truth or with real life would be purely coincidental. Do bear that in mind. So, will you come play with us? You will? Good! I thought you would. Come in, cousin. Be one of the family.

happy birthday to Maya Kamati on DJ Nandes, and also Tim Whale of Transglobal Underground. His birthday was a few time ago, and soon on Saturday, 3rd of October, he will be in concert with Zion Train at the Castle on Falcon in Birmingham in UK. So if you go there, I advise you strongly to see Transglobal Underground on Zion Train together. We will listen to their music as well.

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1: It's about 007, sir. He came in on a private jet, ex-Geneva. Registered to our old friend, Warren Goldfinger.
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0: point, Miguel Finger. You know Operation Grand Slam simply won't work.
1: You plan to break into the world's largest bank. Why?
0: Go on, Mr. Bond.

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0: play. 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
1: Mother and the children found the house very cold. So Peter used to go off at night on his own to get coal from the station. Until...
2: So it's you, Pete. It's you.
3: It's me, what?
2: It's you that's been putting the coal in the shed. Where from, Pete Ramsey?
3: From the coal heap, of course. They've got stacks of it there.
2: But that's stealing. Don't you remember your catechism? Thou shalt not steal, says the Lord.
3: Wasn't stealing, it was mining. I took it from the top. That's mining, not stealing. If it was, all the miners in the world would be in jail.
2: Oh, Pete. Pete.
3: Oh, Pete. Pete.
2: We have to take it all back.
3: What?
2: All of it.
3: All of it.
2: All of it.
3: All of it. There can't be anything wrong in trying to keep your own mother. That can't be wrong. At least we can burn the evidence.
1: The three children went every day to their favourite fence to watch the trains go by.
3: Why don't we ask the next train to take our love to Daddy? Trains don't carry people's love. They'd be above that. Yes, they do if you tame them first. I wonder why Daddy hasn't written to us.
2: Mummy says he's too busy. You're right soon, she says.
3: Well, why don't we wave anyway? Three waves won't matter. We won't miss them.

0: so they did. And kind old gentleman, in a first-class coach, waved back. Now, because of the cold house, Mother became ill. And the doctor came. He told the children Mother had influenza and gave Bobby a list of expensive things to buy for her. Bobby showed her the list.
1: Oh, nothing since I can't afford all that.
2: I haven't an idea in my head for a story, so there won't even be buns for tea for some time. Now, tell Mrs. Viney to boil 2 pounds of scrag end of neck for your dinner tomorrow, and then I'll have some of the broth.
3: But even if we never have anything to eat at all, you can't afford all those other things.
1: Right. So we've got to think of some other way. Now, everybody, think. Just as hard as ever you can. Think.
0: Well, they did think of something. They painted a big sign on a white sheet which said, "Look out at the station." Their old gentleman saw it from his train, and Phyllis waited for him at Oakworth.

0: Lesson 13. The weather. 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When the weather is good, the sun shines in the blue sky.
1: Gezogen von der Lok 38.
0: It's warm. There are no clouds in the sky. Betty, Jimmy and Jock swim. Tom lies in the hot sun.
2: Bad weather. When the weather is bad, the sun doesn't shine. The sky is grey. There are black clouds in it. It is cool. It rains. The children and their pets play at home. The rain. Rain, rain, go to Spain. Come tomorrow back again. Rain, rain, go away. Come on Mother's washing day.
0: Lesson 14. Lunch. On Tuesday, Jimmy has three lessons. He does not have his lunch at school. He goes home.
2: At 12 o'clock, the teacher shuts his book, says goodbye to the pupils, and goes out.

0: London by night, a sleeping city. 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At this riverside tea stall, you'll find congenial company at any hour of the night.
1: Why don't you tell you some hot dog, please?

0: One. I'm trying to tell you something. Or rather, I want to tell you something.
1: You want to get rid of me?
0: Two. I hate to tell you this. I'm getting a computer.
1: Three.
0: The firm wouldn't be the same without you.
1: I wonder what you mean, Mr. Brisk.
2: Four.
0: I didn't understand everything he was saying. I only understood a little, but I knew he was talking sense.
2: Five.
0: You feel all right, I hope.
1: Yes, I feel perfectly well, thank you. I'm feeling fine.
2: Six.
1: I suppose you're expecting me to leave.
0: Not at all. I expect you to stay.
2: Seven.
3: We're losing money in Manchester, Birmingham, and Glasgow.
1: We know that already.
2: Eight.
1: What's bothering you, Mr. Brisk? If it concerns the accounts, I'm sure I can help you.
0: It doesn't concern the accounts. It concerns you.
2: Nine.
1: This calculating machine is mine. It belongs to me.
2: Ten.
0: Pakenham Paper Company are asking to be paid. Work out how much we owe them.
3: We owe them £257.01.
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6: 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Stay. Paid. Saying.
5: Now repeat the words.
6: Hate. Same. Stay. Paid. Saying.
5: Listen to the way of saying these numbers. Notice that the word and is pronounced m.
6: 257.
7: 419.
6: 490.
7: 833.
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0: I was a victim of a flaky game. 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So my love just kept drifting away and away. And now she's gone, long gone.
1: They keep telling me that they love me, that they love me, that they love me. What's wrong with these men today? All they're looking for is a good time.

0: 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What's going on?
1: I don't know, man. I don't know. I think you better call AD.
0: Yeah.
2: Hello.
0: ADE.
2: Who is this?
0: It's your DJ, Eddie B.

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0: Well, Mother pin a rose on me that is so great. 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

It's a winter night where I was, where I'm going, remembered, imagined, no matter, believing in me, believing it's me. No, no need, so long as the others are there. Where in the world of the others, the long mortal ways under the sky, with a voice? No, no need. And the power to move now and then, no need either, so long as the others move, the true others. But on earth, beyond all doubt, on earth, for as long as it takes to die again, wake again, long enough for things to change here, for something to change, to make possible a deeper birth, a deeper death, or resurrection in and out of this murmur of memory and a dream. A winter night without moon or stars, but light. He sees his body, all the front, part of the front. What makes them light, this impossible night? This impossible body. It's me in him, remembering, remembering the true night, dreaming of the night without morning. And how will he manage tomorrow, to endure tomorrow, the dawning, then the day, the same as he managed yesterday, to endure yesterday? Oh, I know, it's not me, not yet. It's a veteran, inured today's and tonight's. But he forgets. He thinks of me more than is wise, and it's a far cry to morning. Perhaps it has time never to dawn at last. That's what he says, with his voice soon to leave him. Perhaps a night, and he says, how light it is. How shall I manage tomorrow? How did I manage yesterday? Bah! It's the end. It's a far cry to morning. And who's this speaking in me? And who's this disowning me? As though I had taken his place, usurped his life. That old shame that kept me from living, the shame of my living, that kept me from living, and so on, muttering, the old inanities, his chin on his heart, his arms dangling, sagging at the knees, in the night. Will they succeed in slipping me into him? Memory and dream of me into him, still living.
Aren't I there already? Wasn't I always there? Like a stain of remorse? Is that my night and contumacy in the dungeons of this moribund? And from now till he dies, my last chance to have been. And who is this raving now? Pah! There are voices everywhere, ears everywhere. One who speaks, saying, without ceasing to speak, who's speaking? And one who hears, mute, uncomprehending, far from all, and bodies everywhere, bent, fixed, where my prospects must be just as good, just as poor, as in this first cover. And none will wait, he no more than the others. None ever waited to die for me, to live in him, so as to die with him. But quick, quick, all die, saying, quick, quick, let us die without him, as we lived before it's too late. Lest we won't have lived. And this other now, obviously, what's to be said of this latest other, with his babble of homeless me's and untenanted hymns, this other without number or person, whose abandoned being we haunt nothing. There's a pretty three in one, and what a one, what a no one. So I'm supposed to say now it's the moment. So that's the earth. These expiring vitals set aside for me, which no sooner taken over would be set aside for another. Many thanks. And hear the laugh, the long, silent guffaw of the knowing non-exister at hearing ascribed to him such pregnant words. Confess, you're not the man you were. You'll end up riding a bicycle. That's the accountant's chorus, repining like a single man. And there are more to come. All the peoples of the earth would not suffice. At the end of the billions, you'd need a god. Unwitnessed witness of witnesses. What a blessing. It's all down the drain. Nothing ever as much has begun. Nothing ever but nothing and never. Nothing ever but lifeless words.

Gladys Avenue. It's black. Black beauties. Black Malcolm X. Black power. And the music is black.

different day, different way. The original way with subliminal ways, instant play. Good vibes like we on some Roy Ayers. Lady luck like we the Ohio Players.

Rise up, no, rise up, no, rise up, no, rise up, no, rise up, no, rise up, no, rise up, no, rise up, no, rise up, no, rise up, no, rise up, no, rise up, no, rise up, no, rise up, no, rise up, no, rise up, no, rise up, no, rise up, no, rise up, no, rise up, no, rise up, no, rise up, no, rise up, no, rise up, no, rise up, no, rise up, no, rise up, no, rise up, no, rise up, no, rise up, no, rise up, no, rise up, no, rise up, no, rise up, no, rise up, no, rise up, no, rise up, no, rise up, no, rise up, no, rise up, no, rise up, no, rise up, no, rise up, no, rise up, no, rise up, no, rise up, no, rise up, no, rise up, no, rise up, no, rise up, no, rise up, no, rise up, no, rise up, no, rise up, no, rise up, no, rise up, no, rise up, no, rise up, no, rise up, no, rise up, no, rise up, no, rise up, no, rise up, no

Last drops and more material than tall and fat chops. Please, give me some room to breathe.

We are glad that we are here at Tilos Radio. We came here from Bratislava, and it's very, very special occasion for us to be also playing in radio in Budapest. So we would like to thank Gergely Papay that he invited us. Thanks so much. Köszönöm szépen. The next song is called Tiran David, and it will be mixed with two songs. The second one is Eleison, and the third one is The Death Is Coming. So it's a sort of trilogy of these music compositions. And it's from our alternative soundtrack to the silent movie Kurkarlen or Phantom Carriage, so you can check it online. Yeah. Enjoy.